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0: The National Testing Agency, NTA, has released Advanced City Intimation Slip for CSIR UGC NET June 2026. The exam will be held on the 17th and 18th of this month. Students are advised to download their slip from the official website www.csirnet.nta.nic.in to know allotted exam city. Andhra Pradesh Chief Minister N. Chandrababu Naidu has directed tobacco companies to immediately begin procurement operations at the minimum support price to protect farmers' interests and restore their confidence. Reviewing tobacco procurement with officials and traders at the Secretariat in Amravati, the Chief Minister said the price of tobacco should not fall below 200 rupees per kilogram and asked companies to expedite the auction process. India is holding on to its crown as the world's fastest growing major economy, with the International Monetary Fund projecting it to grow at 7% during the current calendar year. IMF's flagship biannual report, the World Economic Outlook Update, projected India's gross domestic product to moderate in the next calendar year to 6.4%. India and Myanmar have discussed bilateral security cooperation and reviewed progress under bilateral dialogue mechanisms. The two-day 23rd national-level meeting between India and Myanmar concluded in New Delhi yesterday. Ministry of Home Affairs said that the two sides discussed cooperation in combating transnational crimes, including terrorism, insurgency, narcotics trafficking, arms smuggling, human trafficking, wildlife trafficking, cybercrime and other forms of organized crime. The US launched another round of airstrikes on Iran after President Donald Trump said Iran's latest attacks had effectively ended the ceasefire. President Donald Trump also accused Iran of attacking commercial ships in the Strait of Hormuz, saying the latest US strikes were carried out in retaliation. He also warned that Washington would respond with even stronger military action. India's Arnav Paparkar created history by becoming the first Indian in 36 years to reach the boys' singles quarterfinals at the Wimbledon Juniors 2026. The 18-year-old defeated Japan's Ryo Tabata 6-2-6-1 in just 52 minutes in the pre-quarterfinals. India's march towards its 100th Grandmaster gathered momentum on yesterday, with 17-year-old Aswath S. from Kanyakumari becoming the country's 98th Grandmaster after clinching his final GM norm at 2026 Pune International Grandmaster Round Robin. In men's cricket, India will face England in the fourth T20 International of the five-match series at County Ground in Bristol tonight. And that is the end of this news bulletin.
1: Yana Kaswani Chura, Tao Somoy Snee Minich Kung Vajohana, Shimang de Leoni Watak by Hindia Rowing Nisko Ranko, Knasoha, Tao, Nashimang Atsk Magatam Rangi. 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

0: Titans and the unstoppable aspiration of 1 million strong diaspora that will pilot this relationship to its $100 billion target. Suhas Ram, Akashwani News, Melbourne.
1: Moreover, Prime Minister Modi will hold talks with his Australian counterpart Anthony Albanese in Melbourne later today. Discussions between the two leaders are expected to focus on strengthening cooperation in trade, defence, critical technologies, education and people-to-people ties. Mr. Modi arrived in Melbourne yesterday evening on a three-day visit to Australia at the invitation of Australian Prime Minister. PM Modi arrived in Melbourne from Indonesia in the second leg of his three-nation tour. The Prime Minister thanked the Indian community in Melbourne for the warm welcome accorded to him, describing the reception as truly unforgettable. Braving that winter chill, members of the Indian diaspora gathered in large numbers outside the Prime Minister's hotel, greeting him with chants of Bharat Mata Ki Jai and Modi Modi. The welcome also featured cultural performances by local artists. The Prime Minister also praised the Australian India Orchestra for its rendition of Maa Tujhe Salaam, saying the performance reflected the role of music in strengthening people-to-people ties between the two countries. The centre has approved the procurement of Khopra and Totapuri mangoes from farmers in Tamil Nadu to safeguard farmers' interests. Union Agriculture and Farmers Welfare Ministry said this will ensure better price realization for producers and protect them from distress sales caused by market fluctuations. More from our correspondent.
2: The approval is based on the proposal submitted by Tamil Nadu. Under the approval, over 87,000 metric tons of copra will be procured in the state. The entire procurement will be undertaken at the minimum support price, MSP, under the price support scheme. The total MSP value of the approved procurement is over 1,000 crore rupees. Further, procurement of over 96,000 metric tons of Totapuri mangoes in Tamil Nadu during this year has received approval under the market intervention scheme. The procurement will be carried out under the scheme with the market intervention price fixed over 1,000 rupees per quintal. The intervention is aimed at ensuring that Totapuri mango growers receive fair and remunerative prices for their produce and are protected from having to sell at a loss due to sudden decline in market prices. The measure is expected to provide price stability, safeguard farmers' incomes and ensure better returns for their produce. Vedh Anupam, Saklayan Akhtar, Akash. Akashwani News, Delhi.
1: This is Akashwani giving you the news. For quick news updates round the clock, follow us on our X handle at AIR News Alerts. And for details of stories and more, log on to our website www.newsonair.gov.in and download News on AIR app. Uttar Pradesh government has launched the cashless health scheme for teachers as well as non-teaching staff in the state. Chief Minister Yogi Adityanath launched the Chief Minister's Teachers Cashless Medical Scheme from Varanasi, which will offer medical coverage of up to 5 lakh rupees to more than 15 lakh teaching staff. More from our correspondent.
3: Under the scheme, teachers across the state and their families will gain access to cashless medical facilities worth up to 5 lakh rupees. About 15 lakh teachers and non-teaching staff associated with basic and secondary education will benefit from the scheme. Beyond regular teachers, the scheme will also benefit Siksha Mitra, instructors, cooks and eligible staff of Kasturba Gandhi Balika Vidyalaya. An MOU was also signed with State Bank of India to provide social security cover to the teachers and their families. Speaking at the event, the Chief Minister said that the government has fulfilled its promises to safeguard the health and social security of teachers. The comprehensive social security and insurance program for UP Basic Education Department employees is first of its kind initiative in the country. Sushil Chandra Tiwari, Akashwani Samachar, Lucknow.
1: India is holding on to its crown as the world's fastest growing major economy, with the International Monetary Fund or IMF projecting it to grow at 7% during the current calendar year. IMF's flagship biannual report, the World Economic Outlook Update, projected India's gross domestic product to moderate in the next calendar year to 6.4%. Moderate rainfall lashed several parts of the national capital this morning, bringing fresh weather and much-needed relief to residents. The IMD has predicted cloudy sky with a spell of very light to light rain at many places in the city during the day. In Uttarakhand, the IMD has issued an orange alert for heavy rainfall over the next 36 hours in several districts, including Dehradun. A report.
4: Heavy rains have continued since last.

0: last night in Dehradun and several other parts of the state. In view of the heavy rain warning, all schools and Anganwadi centers in Dehradun, Champawat, Haridwar and Nainital districts have been declared closed today. The rainfall has affected traffic on several national and state highways in the hill districts. In Bageshwar, highest number of rural roads have been blocked and restoration work is underway. Secretary Disaster Management and Rehabilitation Vinod Kumar Sumant has advised people to avoid unnecessary travel during adverse weather conditions and to stay at safe locations if weather conditions worsen. He has also made a special appeal to Chardham pilgrims to undertake their journey only after checking the latest weather cast. Sakshi Singh, Akashwani News, Dehradun.
1: The U.S. launched another round of airstrikes on Iran after President Donald Trump said Iran's latest attacks had effectively ended the ceasefire. U.S. President Donald Trump also accused Iran of attacking commercial ships in the Strait of Hormuz, saying the latest U.S. strikes were carried out in retaliation. On to sports. India's Arnav Paparkar created history by becoming the first Indian in 36 years to reach the boys' singles quarterfinals at the Wimbledon Juniors 2026. The 18-year-old Paparkar defeated Japan's Ryota Bata 6-2, 6-1 in just 52 minutes in the pre-quarterfinals. And now, for a look at today's newspapers, it's over to Sarabjit Kaur.
2: Thank you, Shagun. Indonesia visit concludes. Modi lands in Australia to meet Albanese today, strengthening Indo-Pacific ties. Quad on agenda reads a top story in the Indian Express, while India to help restore Prambanan Temple.

0: article titled Summer Push, Durables Eye Double-Digit Growth informs a scorching summer has spurred demand for seasonal appliances, putting India's consumer durable sector on track to post a robust double-digit growth. And with that, it's back to you, Shagun.
1: Thank you, Sarabjit. And now, before we end the bulletin, the headlines once again. Prime Minister Narendra Modi addresses India-Australia CEO's forum in Melbourne, says it is natural and essential for India and Australia to move forward as trusted partners in a world marked by uncertainty, supply chain disruptions and energy crisis. Prime Minister Modi to also hold talks with his Australian counterpart Anthony Albanese in Melbourne today. Centre approves procurement of copra and Thottapuri mangoes from farmers in Tamil Nadu to safeguard farmers' interests. Uttar Pradesh government launches cashless health scheme for teachers as well as non-teaching staff in the state. IMF projects India to remain world's fastest growing major economy with 7% growth this year. US launches new strikes on Iran after President Donald Trump said ceasefire is over. And India's Arnav Paparkar creates history by becoming first Indian in 36 years to reach boys' singles quarterfinals at Wimbledon Juniors 2026. For details of these stories and more, log on to our website www.newsonair.gov.in and News on AIR app. And with that, we end the morning news. Have a nice day.

This is Akashvani Shillong, the Northeast News Bulletin, read by Demi Bandabla. The headlines. Relentless rain triggers landslides, rockfalls and flash flood in Mizoram as several homes damage and road connectivity communication services disrupted across the state. Meghalaya improves its performance in Government of India's Performance Grading Index 2.0 for 2025-26 as state's scores increase from 448 to 525.7. Assam government aims to provide farmers' registration and farmer IDs to around 40 lakh farmers in next 5 years. And now for the news and details. In Mizoram, relentless monsoon rain over the past 2 days has triggered landslides, rockfalls and flash flood that has disrupted road connectivity, damaged homes and knocked out power and communication services across the state. In Lunglei district, 4 houses were swept away in a landslide at Tlabung, while rising waters of the Khao Tlang Tui Pui River forced several families to evacuate as flood waters threatened to submerge their homes. A major landslide occurred near Bualte village, blocking the National Highway 54 and cut off Lao Tlai and Siaha district from the rest of Mizoram. Rockfalls in Aizawl's Ngaizail caused severe traffic disruption, while landslides and collapse of retaining walls were reported from several other parts of the state. The incessant rain also triggered power outages and disrupted mobile and internet services in many areas. Meghalaya has improved its performance in the Government of India's Performance Grading Index 2.0 for the year 2025-26 by moving from Akanshi 3 to Akanshi 1. Meghalaya Education Minister Lakkaman Rumbui yesterday announced that the state score has increased from 448 to 525.7, the first time Meghalaya has moved out of the lowest grade since the PGI framework was introduced. Rumbui attributed the improvement to reforms including the structured pay framework for teachers, school rationalization, CM impact, infrastructure development, strengthened teacher training, digital governance and focus efforts to improve learning outcomes. The government remains committed to further improve education in the state. The Assam government is aiming to provide farmers registration and farmer IDs to around 40 lakh farmers in the state over the next 5 years. Assam Agriculture Minister Pujush Hazarika, while replying to a discussion in the state legislative assembly yesterday, said that according to the 2015 economic census, Assam has about 26.5 lakh farming families, of which 18.5 lakh are beneficiaries under the PM Kisan scheme. Nearly 70% of the state's population is dependent on agriculture, and after excluding the urban population, the number of potential beneficiaries is estimated at around 40 lakhs. Around 13 lakh farmers have so far registered for farmers' IDs. The minister said that farmer IDs will gradually

They become essential for assessing various government support programs, including the distribution of seeds, saplings, fertilizers, and irrigation facilities. He also urged legislators across party lines to support the ongoing registration drive in their respective constituencies. Manipur Chief Minister Yumnam Khemchan Singh yesterday visited several locations across Senapati district and reviewed ongoing development projects being taken up in the district. He also interacted with the public and civil society organizations and assessed the implementation of various projects and initiatives. When he arrived at a potato farm in Mau, and the chief minister was briefed about lack of funds over the past 2 years that the potato farm could not produce in the same large quantities as it did earlier. The chief minister assured to hold discussion with all stakeholders to address the grievances faced by the people of Mau area. The chief minister, along with deputy chief minister Losi Diko, MLAs and the deputy commissioner of Senapati, met the representatives of the United Naga Council at Senapati headquarters and later visited the Punan Name village. He also announced formal approval for the construction of multipurpose dam, which will provide drinking water to 27 nearby villages. A year after being placed under governor's rule, the Chakma Autonomous District Council in Mizoram yesterday got a new executive committee under the leadership of BJP leader Nirupam Chakma. The new executive committee was jointly formed by the ruling party Zoram People's Movement and BJP. Chakma took oath as the new chief executive member of the council during a swearing-in ceremony at council's Arts and Cultural Hall in Kamala Nagar. Chakma pledged to lead an administration rooted in transparency, accountability and dedication, prioritizing infrastructure, education, healthcare, agriculture, job creation and public service delivery. Assam Parliamentary Affairs Minister Piyush Hazarika yesterday said that few miscreants were involved in the alleged collection of 110 rupees as house tax from families in border villages of Uriamghat. And neither the Naga community nor the government of Nagaland should be linked to the incident. Replying to a question by Leader of Opposition Nurul Huda on the third day of the Assam Assembly budget session, the minister said, according to a report submitted by the Superintendent of Police of Golaghat, two persons have been identified, but they are absconding. Manipur Governor Ajit Kumar Bhalla, Chief Minister Yumnam Khemchan Singh, high-ranking military officers and others paid solemn tributes to two personnel of the 40th Battalion of Assam Rifle by laying wreaths on their mortal remains during the wreath-laying ceremony held at Imphal Airport. The two personnel were killed in an ambush in Ukhrul district on the 6th of this month. Manipur Home Minister Govindas Konthaujam, MLAs, GOC Spear Corps, Lieutenant General Girish Kalia also attended the ceremony. A guard of honour was accorded to the departed personnel. Mizoram Chief Minister Laldu Homa yesterday urged Mizoram Police Service trainee officers to serve the public with integrity, compassion and professionalism. Interacting with the 26th batch MPS officers who are currently undergoing training, the Chief Minister described policing as a noble service dedicated to helping people in distress. He said that their academic qualifications and professional capabilities would make them valuable assets to the state. Drawing from his own experience as a former Indian Police Service officer, Laldu Homa stressed that personal integrity, discipline and good character should remain the foundation of a police officer's career. Nagaland's Directorate of School Education, through the State Literacy Mission Authority, has declared the results of the Foundational Literacy and Numeracy Assessment Test conducted under the ULLAS program. The assessment was held on March 21st across seven districts, Dimapur, Kipire, Peren, Pek, Mon, Twensang and Zunheboto. A total of 5,069 learners appeared for the test. Of these, 4,522 learners have qualified, comprising of 1,314 males and 3,208 females. The Directorate congratulated the successful learners and reaffirmed its commitment to strengthen adult education and lifelong learning initiatives to achieve the goal of a fully literate Nagaland. An official team of the Department of Rural Development, Ministry of Rural Development,

0: development led by the director Ramavatar Mina visited Chorachandpur district of Manipur yesterday to review the district preparedness for the rollout of the VB Gram G initiatives under the Viksit Bharat 2047 vision. During a review meeting at the Mini Secretariat in Toibong, the director assessed the implementation status of rural development programs and the district readiness for the new initiative. He also interacted with the block development officers and field officials on implementation challenges, including attendance recording, timely wage payment and monitoring of ongoing works. In Assam, the Dima Hasaw Autonomous Council, in collaboration with the Tourism and Culture Department, will organize traditional festival every Friday and Saturday of this month at various tourist destinations including Havlong Lake, Dima Hasaw Viewpoint, Umrang So Golf Course and Jatinga to promote tourism. Chairman of the Dima Hasaw Tourism, Jasring Dao Pongloy, said the initiative has been taken in view of the significant increase in tourist arrivals during the summer vacation. The festivals will be held at popular tourist destinations including Havlong Lake, Dima Hasaw Viewpoint, Umrang So Golf Course and Jatinga. And with that, we end the Northeast News Bulletin from Akash Vani Shillong. Have a nice day.
1: Ya nakaswani tura nashimang shilawani ko ata pa sargur salara madokni english ko borang ko okna so aha tao somoy chat pa ji mini so priyo aha tao nashimang pringnam tura program ko okna so na man gen

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with the International Monetary Fund, IMF, projecting it to grow at 7% during the current calendar year. IMF's flagship biannual report, the World Economic Outlook Update, projected India's gross domestic product to moderate in the next calendar year to 6.4%. The US launched another round of airstrikes on Iran after President Donald Trump said Iran's latest attacks have effectively ended the ceasefire. President Donald Trump also accused Iran of attacking commercial ships in the Strait of Hormuz, saying the latest US strikes were carried out in retaliation. He also warned that Washington could respond with even stronger military action if Tehran launched further attacks. Iranian media reported explosions in several southern coastal cities, including Chabahar, Bandar Abbas, Bushehr and Bandar-e-Mashhara. The India Meteorological Department, IMD, has issued an orange alert for heavy to very heavy rainfall over Arunachal Pradesh, Assam, Meghalaya, Bihar, East Rajasthan, Madhya Pradesh, Sub-Himalayan West Bengal, Sikkim and West Uttar Pradesh during the day. Meanwhile, moderate rainfall lashed several parts of the national capital this morning, bringing fresh weather and much-needed relief to residents. India's Arnav Paparkar created history by becoming the first Indian in 36 years to reach the boys' singles quarterfinals at the Wimbledon Juniors 2026. And that is the end of this news bulletin.

0: This is Akashvani Chura. Very good morning, and once again, welcome to all listeners to the Western Music Program. Now you can listen talk on coal mining and its impact on the environment by Tame Wanmi Suchiang.
1: Coal mining and its impact on the environment. Coal is a complex organic material consisting of fused carbon rings held together by assorted hydrocarbons and other atomic linkages like oxygen, nitrogen, and sulfur. It is formed from dead plant material which has been accumulated in swamps, usually in estuarine deltaic deposits, and then has been consolidated and altered by increasing temperature and pressure. In a similar evolutionary pattern to oil, the first stage in the conversion process is an aerobic breakdown of the plant material, which causes volatile products to be liberated and lost, to give a compact, structureless mass of compounds and rich in carbon. The second stage is a process of coalification, which proceeds through the ranks of peat, lignite, subbituminous coal, anthracite, and finally to graphite. The proportion of carbon is gradually increased in this progression. Coal deposits were not found before the Carboniferous age, that is between 400 million years ago. But its widespread distribution began during the Carboniferous to the early Triassic age, between 345 to 200 million years ago, and from the Jurassic to the early Tertiary age, between 150 to 50 million years ago. Although coal deposits are found in many parts of the world, the major deposits are unevenly distributed. 10 countries account for 92% of the currently estimated reserve and resources. 3 countries alone, that is the United States, the former Soviet Union, and China, have 83% of the resources and 60% of the reserve. India, with about 206 billion tons of coal reserve, is well placed

with respect to the sources of energy. The country stands third in terms of coal production in the world, after China and USA. And in the year 2000-2001, it produced about 310 million tons of coal, out of which 75% was used for thermal power generation. Mining of coal. Coal has been defined as the removal of minerals from the earth's crust for the service of mankind, as defined by Down and Stock in 1978. Mining and industrialization play an important role in the economy of the country. Their number and aerial extent have been increasing with the increase of population. Mining in its truest sense, along with its positive contribution, also brings a negative aftermath. The first and foremost consequences of any mining operation, including coal mining, is the removal of vegetation and degradation of land. Some of the tangible impacts of coal mining activities on the environment is that it pollutes the environment, such as it causes air pollution, water, soil, and noise pollution. The ecological impacts of mining leads to deforestation and devegetation, as a result of which it leads to the loss of flora and fauna. The physical impacts of mining operation also give rise to land subsidence, underground fire, landscape destruction, and soil erosion. Another impact is the occupational health impact, where mining activities causes different types of health hazards due to long-term exposure to harmful chemicals. Last but not the least is the negative socio-economic impacts, where mining activities contribute a positive socio-economic growth. It also has its own role to play in contributing towards the negative social impact, like encroachment and evacuation, and resettlement and rehabilitation issues. Coal mining in Northeast, with special reference to Meghalaya. Northeast India comprises the 8 states of Arunachal Pradesh, Assam, Manipur, Meghalaya, Mizoram, Nagaland, Sikkim, and Tripura. It is characterized by rich biodiversity, heavy precipitation, and of course, high seismicity. Ideally to produce a whole range of plantation crops, spices, fruits, vegetables, flowers, and herbs, the region also holds reserve of oil, natural gas, coal, and limestone, besides other minerals. So far, the region's production of minerals and generation of wealth from mineral extraction has not been substantial. The major share of mineral production comes from Assam and Meghalaya, respectively. In Meghalaya, mining started way back in the 19th century. In the year 1840, the coal reserve in Sora were first explored by the British, and the coal thus produced was sent to Kolkata. Since then, coal mining has taken quick roots in the state. The proximity of the coal deposits to the ground in this state makes extraction cost-effective and rewarding. Because of this, coal can be mined easily by the red hole method, which requires neither modern technology nor trained personnel. All it involves is to select a site where a 25 to 50 meters pit is then dug till the coal seam is reached. The topsoil is removed from the pit and dumped on adjacent land. As a result of coal mining, there has been an alarming increase in air, water, and soil pollution due to unscientific mining methods in Meghalaya, a state once known for its natural beauty and pollution-free atmosphere. A study conducted by the Meghalaya Pollution Control Board reveals that private coal mining is changing the physical structure of the land, affecting soil quality, threatening the biota, and affecting human life. Mine spoils arising from coal mining activity are very toxic, making the survival of any kind of life impossible. During rainy season, the water that gets accumulated in coal mine pits turns highly acidic,

0: and toxic due to sulfur. As a result, this, along with the runoff from mine spoils, poisons drinking water sources and enters agricultural fields, affecting crop yield. Because of unscientific mining in the state, the Meghalaya Pollution Control Board concluded that both surface and groundwater in the coal belt areas contain high concentration of sulfuric acid and other toxic chemicals. It further added that the quality of the air in these areas has greatly deteriorated in recent years, arising not only from mining activities, but also from the storage of coal. This has affected not only the miners, but also the people living nearby. That a large number of patients suffer from asthma, severe cough, and other respiratory tract ailments, which is probably caused by the pollution arising from the practice of coal mining. The mining methodology used in some of the coal mines in the state are the most unsafe in the country. Accidents and deaths among the workers, mostly daily wage laborers, are very, very common. The state of Meghalaya has been bestowed with rich resources like coal, limestone, sillimanite, etc., which, if extracted in right measures and with the correct approach, will have a significant contribution towards the development of the state while retaining the well-being of the environment, thus pressing an urgent need for adopting approaches that leads to sustainable development.
1: Now you have a talk on coal mining and its impact on the environment by Damewanmi Suchiang. After a short while, you can listen Western music program.
2: Mandi dong ama, angan at simang ni boot level officer, hajag ni kong tobal si ni SIR ni voter enumeration na ribatem.
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0: Matnabe. Yaakob Wiatkapa, Chief Electoral Officer, Meghalaya.
1: Now, listeners, this morning we bring you some beautiful various songs from the album The Doors, and the numbers are Riders on the Storm and Strange Days.

That was the number from the album The Doors. With this song, we come to the end of this Western music program. Thank you for being with us. Now, after a short while, you can listen to Bibit Bharati, which will be relayed from Delhi station. This is Akashvani Tura.

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1: This is Akashvani, the news read by Sarabjit Kaur. Prime Minister Narendra Modi and his Australian counterpart Anthony Albanese participated in the India-Australia CEO Forum in Melbourne this morning. Both leaders also met the leading business leaders from India and Australia. Speaking on the occasion, Prime Minister Modi said, "The world is currently navigating a period marked by uncertainty, supply chain disruptions, and an energy crisis." He said that in such times, it is both natural and essential for India and Australia to move forward as natural and trusted partners. Following the CEO's forum, Prime Minister Modi also addressed the Economic Roadmap Business event, a larger gathering of over 200 CEOs and business leaders from both sides.
2: लोकतांत्रिक मूल्यों और इंडो पैसिफिक साझा विजन के आधार पर हमारे बीच गहरा स्ट्रेटेजिक कन्वर्जेंस बना है। हम अपनी बिजनेस पार्टनरशिप को नई ऊंचाइयों पर ले जाने के लिए प्रतिबद्ध है। इस प्रयास में आप सभी की भूमिका बहुत महत्वपूर्ण है। मुझे विश्वास है कि आज का ये संवाद नए आइडियाज, नई पार्टनरशिप और नए कमिटमेंट्स को जन्म देगा।
1: Prime Minister Modi will hold talks with his Australian counterpart Anthony Albanese in Melbourne today. Discussions between the two leaders are expected to focus on strengthening cooperation in trade, defence, critical technologies, education and people-to-people ties. Mr. Modi arrived in Melbourne last evening on a 3-day visit to Australia at the invitation of Australian Prime Minister. PM Modi arrived in Melbourne from Indonesia in the second leg of his three-nation tour. India welcomed the $500 million Australian dollar investment from Australian Super announced by their Chief Executive Officer Paul Schroeder this morning in Melbourne. In a social media post, Prime Minister Narendra Modi said that this is another glimpse of the global confidence in India's growth and reform trajectory. He added it also reflects the immense opportunities that India's dynamic economy offers to global investors. Centre has approved the procurement of copra and Totapuri mangoes from farmers in Tamil Nadu to safeguard farmers' interests. Union Agriculture and Farmers Welfare Ministry said this will ensure better price realisation for producers and protect them from distressed sales caused by market fluctuations. Uttar Pradesh government has launched the cashless health scheme for teachers as well as non-teaching staff in the state. Chief Minister Yogi Adityanath launched the Chief Minister's Teachers Cashless Medical Scheme from Varanasi, which will offer medical coverage of up to 5 lakh rupees to more than 15 lakh teaching staff. US launched another round of airstrikes on Iran after President Donald Trump said Iran's latest attacks had effectively ended the ceasefire. President Donald Trump also accused Iran of attacking commercial ships in the Strait of Hormuz, said the latest US strikes were carried out in retaliation. The India Meteorological Department, IMD, has issued an orange alert for heavy to very heavy rainfall over Arunachal Pradesh, Assam, Meghalaya, Bihar, East Rajasthan, Madhya Pradesh, Sub-Himalayan West Bengal, Sikkim and West Uttar Pradesh during the day. Meanwhile, moderate rainfall lashed several parts of the national capital this morning, bringing fresh weather and much-needed relief to residents. The waterlogging situation on all major roads in

0: Delhi is under control. The Delhi Chief Minister's Office, CMO, said that all concerned agencies are on alert following the directions of Chief Minister Rekha Gupta. It said the Chief Minister has reviewed the situation with officials. The CMO said that the teams of the Delhi Jal Board, Public Works Department and the Municipal Corporation are on the ground and prepared to deal with any situation. India's Arnav Paparkar created history by becoming the first Indian in 36 years to reach the boys' singles quarterfinals at the Wimbledon Juniors 2026. The 18-year-old Paparkar defeated Japan's Ryo in the pre-quarterfinals. He will next face either Jordan Lee of the United States in the quarterfinals today. And that is the end of this news bulletin.
1: Yana Kashvani Tura, Nasmang Delhi Station, and Nikowatas Kakba Vivid Parati Program Baksana, Hindi Aru English Koborangkok, Naswaha. 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

0: ecic.gov.in website on an apanginibo, our unboxa, www.ceomeghalaya.nic.in website on abanapanginaman gain.
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0: This is Akashvani, the news read by Shagun Chopra. India and Australia today reaffirmed that defence and security cooperation is a cornerstone of the partnership in an increasingly complex strategic environment. Prime Minister Narendra Modi and Australian Prime Minister Anthony Albanese announced the joint declaration on defence and security cooperation, reflecting a step change in the depth and ambition of the bilateral defence and security relationship and contribution to regional strength and security. In the declaration, both the leaders agreed to enhance maritime cooperation through the India-Australia Maritime Security Collaboration Roadmap. Through this, India and Australia reaffirmed their shared commitment to a peaceful and prosperous Indo-Pacific, recognizing that effective maritime cooperation is essential to regional security. Addressing after the joint declaration, Prime Minister Modi underscored the centrality of maritime cooperation to their shared vision for a peaceful, stable and prosperous Indo-Pacific.
1: भारत और ऑस्ट्रेलिया दो वाइब्रेंट डेमोक्रेसीज हैं, दो मल्टीकल्चरल सोसाइटीज हैं और दो महत्वपूर्ण ओशन पावर्स हैं। हमारी ये समानताएं और हमारा कॉमन वर्ल्ड व्यू हमें गहरे आपसी विश्वास के साथ निरंतर आगे बढ़ने की प्रेरणा देते हैं। हमारी कॉम्प्रिहेंसिव स्ट्रेटेजिक पार्टनरशिप ने पिछले कुछ वर्षों में अभूतपूर्व प्रगति की है और आज तीसरी एनुअल समिट से हमारे सहयोग में कई नए आयाम जुड़े हैं।
0: Earlier, Prime Minister Narendra Modi and his Australian counterpart Anthony Albanese participated in the India-Australia CEO Forum in Melbourne this morning. Both leaders also met the leading business leaders from India and Australia. Speaking on the occasion, Prime Minister Modi said the world is currently navigating a period marked by uncertainty, supply chain disruptions and an energy crisis. He said that in such times, it is both natural and essential for India and Australia to move forward as natural and trusted partners.
1: लोकतांत्रिक मूल्यों और इंडो पैसिफिक साझा विजन के आधार पर हमारे बीच गहरा स्ट्रेटेजिक कन्वर्जेंस बना है। हम अपनी बिजनेस पार्टनरशिप को नई ऊंचाइयों पर ले जाने के लिए प्रतिबद्ध है। इस प्रयास में आप सभी की भूमिका बहुत महत्वपूर्ण है। मुझे विश्वास है कि आज का ये संवाद नए आइडियाज, नई पार्टनरशिप और नए कमिटमेंट्स को जन्म देगा।
0: India welcomed the $500 million Australian dollar investment from Australian Super, announced by the Chief Executive Officer Paul Schroeder this morning in Melbourne. In a social media post, Prime Minister Narendra Modi said that this is another glimpse of the global confidence in India's growth and reform trajectory. He added, it also reflects the immense opportunities that India's dynamic economy offers to global investors. The centre has approved the procurement of copra and Thottapuri mangoes from farmers in Tamil Nadu to safeguard farmers' interests. Union Agriculture and Farmers Welfare Ministry said this will ensure better price realisation for producers and protect them from distressed sales caused by market fluctuations. US launched another round of airstrikes on Iran after President Donald Trump said Iran's latest attacks had effectively ended the ceasefire. President Donald Trump also accused Iran of attacking commercial ships in the Strait of Hormuz, said the latest US strikes were carried out in retaliation. The India Meteorological Department IMD has issued an orange alert for heavy to very heavy rainfall over Arunachal Pradesh, Assam, Meghalaya, Bihar, East Rajasthan, Madhya Pradesh, Sub-Himalayan West Bengal, Sikkim and West Uttar Pradesh during the day. The waterlogging situation on all major roads in Delhi is under control. Delhi Chief Minister's office said that all concerned agencies are on alert following the directions of Chief Minister Rekha Gupta. It said the Chief Minister has reviewed the situation with officials. The CMO said that the teams of the Delhi Jal Board, Public Works Department and the Municipal Corporation are on the ground and prepared to deal with any situation. In men's cricket, India will face host England in the fourth T20 International at the five-match series at County Ground in Bristol tonight at 10 p.m. India's Arnab Paparkar created history by becoming the first Indian in 36 years to reach the boys' singles quarterfinals at the Wimbledon Juniors 2026. And that is the end of this news bulletin.
2: Yan Akashvani Tura, na simang Delhi Station aniko watats kakpa wewet parati program baksana, Hindi aru English koborangkuk na suaha. 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

0: Mr. Albanese emphasized that the ultimate heart of this future-ready partnership remains the vibrant Indian diaspora bridging both nations. More from our correspondent covering the Prime Minister's visit.
1: This landmark summit signals a historic step change as New Delhi and Canberra systematically lock in a future-proof architecture for the Indo-Pacific by transitioning from traditional trade to critical high-tech defense corridors, fast-tracking the ambitious SECA and unleashing long-term uranium exports under a historic nuclear arrangement. Both nations have elevated mutual trust to an unprecedented scale. While Prime Minister Albanese correctly identified our 1 million-strong diaspora as the ultimate heartbeat of this alliance, Prime Minister Modi flawlessly captured our momentum, proving that our shared decisions are as swift as T20, our focus is razor sharp like a one-day, and this strategic partnership is as deep and enduring as a classic test match. Suhas Ram, Akashwani News, Melbourne.
0: Later, the Prime Minister will also interact with the Indian diaspora at a community event in Melbourne. Our correspondent reports the air inside Melbourne's iconic Marvel Stadium is vibrating with raw electric energy as a massive crowd of ecstatic members of the Indian-Australian community is gathering for the historic Melbourne Meets Modi Diaspora event. The venue is transforming into a spectacular sea of tricolour flags, traditional attire and deafening cheers. As roaring chants are bouncing off the stadium's retractable roof, this grand gathering is proving that the diaspora is truly acting as a vibrant force driving the future of the India-Australia strategic partnership. Earlier this morning, Prime Minister Modi and his Australian counterpart participated in the India-Australia period marked by uncertainty. In such times, it is essential for India and Australia to move forward as natural and trusted partners. Following the CEO's forum, Prime Minister Modi addressed the Economic Roadmap Business Event, a larger gathering of over 200 CEOs and business leaders from both sides. Prime Minister Modi arrived in Melbourne last evening on the second leg of his visit to Indonesia, Australia and New Zealand. This is Akashwani giving you the news. For quick news updates round the clock, follow us on our X handle at AIR News Alerts. And for details of stories and more, log on to our website www.newsonair.gov.in and download News on AIR app. Welcome back to the Midday News. Vice President C.P. Radhakrishnan today launched a landmark national initiative for the sustainable utilization of India's high seas fishery resources at the Odisha University of Agriculture and Technology in Bhubaneswar. Calling the blue economy a transformative engine of national prosperity, the Vice President urged the youth to embrace modern technology-driven fisheries and maritime professions as a cornerstone of Viksit Bharat. More from our correspondent.
2: India today marked a significant milestone in its maritime development with the launch of a landmark national initiative for the sustainable utilization of high seas fishery resources. Vice President C.P. Radhakrishnan, who is on a one-day visit to Odisha, inaugurated the national rollout of the letters of authorization for Indian flagged fishing vessels operating in distant waters, establishing a robust framework for responsible deep-sea fishing and marine resource conservation. He also unveiled the Odisha Deep-Sea Fishing Mission document, a strategic blueprint to strengthen the its deep-sea fishing ecosystem and expand the blue economy, emphasizing that India's seafood exports have crossed 73,000 crore rupees and now reach over 120 countries. The Vice President called for technology-driven fisheries through digital authorization, vessel tracking and globally recognized certification standards. Prakash Das, Akashwani News, Bhubaneswar.
0: The southwest monsoon has covered the entire country today by further advancing into the remaining parts of Rajasthan, Haryana, Punjab and the North Arabian Sea. Talking exclusively to Akashwani News, senior scientist at IMD, Dr. Naresh Kumar said, in the last few days, moderate to heavy rainfall is continuing in Delhi NCR, Uttar Pradesh and Uttarakhand.
3: Southwest monsoon, just every monsoon, almost northwest India, activity ho rahi hai. उसको मद्देनजर रखते हुए आज 9 जुलाई को हमने इंटायर कंट्री का और अगर हम आने वाले वक्त दिनों की बात करें तो एनसीआर दिल्ली के लिए आज के लिए भी हमारा ऑरेंज अलर्ट है. हम अनुमान लगा रहे हैं कि जहां आज मॉडरेट टू

0: Incessant rains since last night in several areas of Delhi and adjoining areas has affected normal life. Delhiites woke up to heavy rainfall and thunderstorms this morning. The rain caused waterlogging in various places, due to which traffic movement was severely affected. The Delhi government has said teams of the Delhi Jal Board, Public Works Department and the Municipal Corporation are on the ground to deal with the waterlogging situation. In Uttarakhand, the Met Department has issued a warning of heavy rainfall across various districts over the next few days. More from our correspondent.
1: Intermittent rainfall continues across most part of the state, including the capital, Dehradun. Rain and landslides have disrupted traffic on several national highways, state highways and rural link roads in the hilly districts. Efforts are underway to reopen the block roads. Secretary Disaster Management and Rehabilitation Vinod Kumar Suman has directed all concerned departments to remain alert and to ensure effective preparedness to deal with any possible disaster situation. He has also appealed to the people of the state to strictly follow the weather advisories issued by the Met Department. Sakshi Singh, Akashwani News, Dehradun.
0: Meanwhile, intensity of rain has decreased in most parts of Keralam today. Five districts in northern Keralam are under a yellow alert today. These districts were under red and orange alerts yesterday. Moderate rainfall ranging from 5 to 15 millimetres has been recorded in Wayanad, where a landslide occurred on Tuesday. Uttarakhand has become the sixth fully literate state in the country after achieving the prescribed adult literacy benchmarks under the National Education Policy 2020 and the ULAS Understanding of Lifelong Learning for All in Society New India Literacy Programme. The declaration was approved by the governor yesterday following the fulfillment of literacy standards laid down by the Department of School Education and Literacy under the Ministry of Education. With this achievement, Uttarakhand joins Mizoram, Goa, Tripura, Himachal Pradesh and Sikkim in the list of fully literate states, marking a significant milestone in the state's educational development. Chief Minister Pushkar Singh Dhami described the achievement as historic and said it reflects the sustained efforts of the government and the active participation of the people. Meeting of the BRICS Transport Working Group has begun in Nagpur today as part of the third BRICS Transport Ministers meeting under BRICS 2026 Chairship of India. Addressing media persons after the working group meeting, Union Transport Secretary V. Umashankar said senior officials deliberated on the main issues of circularity, mobility, urban infrastructure, sustainable development. Similarly, best practices in the transport sector and transportation issues were discussed. Union Home Minister Amit Shah will chair a conference of superintendents of police, SPs, from border districts in New Delhi today. Superintendents of police from border states and union territories, including Jammu and Kashmir, Punjab, Uttarakhand, Rajasthan, Gujarat, Uttar Pradesh, Bihar, West Bengal and the northeastern states, will participate in the conference. Apart from infiltration, illegal immigration and demographic changes, border security, drone threats and narcotics trafficking are expected to be discussed. The conference also takes place against the backdrop of the centre's decision to constitute a high-level committee a few months ago to examine the extent of demographic changes taking place in different parts of the country and identify the factors responsible for them. The Indian Pickleball Association has announced the Indian contingent in both men's and women's category to represent India in the pro category at the Pickleball World Cup 2026. The competition will be held at Da Nang in Vietnam from August 30th to September the 6th. Harsh Mehta, a recurring name on the international pickleball circuit, will be leading the charge. Arjun Singh, Anish Walian and Aman Patel have also made the cut in the men's category. Mihika Yadav, Alia Ibrahim, Pearl Amal Sadiwala and Naomi Amal Sadiwala will make up the contingent on the women's side. Benchmark domestic equity indices were trading around 0.7% up in the afternoon session today. The Sensex climbed 565 points. To 77,069, while the Nifty added 168 points to 24,050 when reports last came in. And now before we end the bulletin, the headlines once again. India and Australia signed landmark deals on uranium supply and dedicated critical minerals corridor. Australia and India partnership on cyber critical technologies and supply chains becomes operational. Prime Minister Narendra Modi holds annual summit with his Australian counterpart Anthony Albanese.

0: President urged the youth to embrace modern technology-driven fisheries and maritime professions as a cornerstone of Vikasit Bharat. Uttarakhand has become the sixth fully literate state in the country after achieving the prescribed adult literacy benchmarks under the National Education Policy 2020 and the ULAS Understanding of Lifelong Learning for All in Society New India Literacy Programme. The declaration was approved by the governor yesterday following the fulfilment of literacy standards laid down by the Department of School Education and Literacy under the Ministry of Education. With this achievement, Uttarakhand joins Mizoram, Goa, Tripura, Himachal Pradesh and Sikkim in the list of fully literate states, marking a significant milestone in the state's educational development. Union Home Minister Amit Shah will chair a conference of superintendents of police SPs from border districts in New Delhi today. SPs from border states and union territories, including Jammu and Kashmir, Punjab, Uttarakhand, Rajasthan, Gujarat, Uttar Pradesh, Bihar, West Bengal and the northeastern states, will participate in the conference. Apart from infiltration, illegal immigration and demographic changes, border security, drone threats and narcotics trafficking are expected to be discussed. The meeting of the BRICS Transport Working Group has begun in Nagpur today as part of the third BRICS Transport Ministers meeting under BRICS 2026 chairship of India. Addressing media persons after the working group meeting, Union Transport Secretary V. Umashankar said senior officials deliberated on the main issues of circularity, mobility, urban infrastructure and sustainable development. Similarly, best practices in the transport sector and transportation issues were discussed. The southwest monsoon has covered the entire country today, further advancing into the remaining parts of Rajasthan, Haryana, Punjab and the North Arabian Sea. Talking exclusively to Akashvani News, senior scientist at IMD Dr. Naresh Kumar said, in the last few days, moderate to heavy rainfall is continuing in Delhi, NCR, Uttar Pradesh and Uttarakhand. Incessant rains since last night in several areas of Delhi and adjoining areas has affected normal life. The Indian Pickleball Association has announced the Indian contingent in both men's and women's category to represent India in the pro category at the Pickleball World Cup 2026. The competition will be held at Da Nang in Vietnam from August the 30th to September the 6th. And with that, we end this news bulletin.
1: Ya Nakashvani Tura, Sumoy Dao Gatam Tkangbajong Aha, Nasimang Delhioni Watatskakwa Hindi or English Koborangkok Nasuna Matnaha. Ya Station ni Program Rang Yanon Butnaha, Andiba Nasimang FM Modo Chasa Points ni Meter Benno, FM ni Bibit Barati Program Rangkok Nankuna Matgen. Ya Nakashvani Tura.

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Good evening, listeners, and welcome back to the studio for the Western music. Well, listeners, now you can listen to a track from Guns N' Roses, and the numbers are Sweet Child O' Mine, followed by Knocking on Heaven's Door.

You have just listened to a number from Guns N' Roses, and now you can listen to another track from Spice Girls, and the numbers are To Become One, followed by Mama.

With those numbers, we wind up Western music for tonight. Thank you for being with us. After a few minutes, you can listen to Sports Gain at 8:30 p.m. followed by Samachar Sandhya at 8:45 p.m. News at 9 at 9 p.m. Spotlight at 9:15 p.m. Bibit Bharti at 9:30 p.m. News in Hindi at 10 p.m. News in English at 10:05 p.m. And lastly, Bibit Bharti at 10:10 p.m. to 10:30 p.m. which will relay from Delhi station. This is Akashvani Tura.

0: Sushmita Dev, Sukhendu Sekhar Ray, and Prakash Chigbarak formally joined the Bharatiya Janata Party in Kolkata today, weeks after resigning from the TMC amid growing tussle within the party. The three leaders were inducted into the BJP at the party's Salt Lake office in the presence of West Bengal BJP President Samik Bhattacharya and other senior leaders. The BRICS Women Ministers meeting concluded in Kochi today. Speaking during the concluding session, Union Women and Child Development Minister Annapurna Devi said the BRICS members share several common concerns relating to women's development. More from our correspondent.
1: The BRICS Women Ministers meeting concluded in Kochi with the adoption of the first ever joint statement on the Women Ministers track. The meeting welcomed India's proposal for a BRICS digital repository and BRICS digital capacity building guidelines. The meeting reaffirmed the collective commitment to women-led development as a key driver of inclusive and sustainable growth. Midhi M. Palluruthi, Akashvani News, Thiruvananthapuram.
0: Iran has accused the United States of carrying out an airstrike near the Bushehr nuclear power plant. Iran's state news agency reported that the strike took place around noon today, hours after the U.S. military's central command said it had concluded its strikes on Iran. Earlier in the day, the United States launched fresh airstrikes on Iran, while Tehran responded with missile attacks targeting U.S. allied countries in West Asia. Sirens were reported in Bahrain, Kuwait, Qatar and Jordan, where the United States maintains military presence. The latest escalation has raised concerns over a fragile ceasefire aimed at ending the conflict in the region. The India Meteorological Department or IMD today said that the southwest monsoon has covered the entire country. IMD has issued a red alert for very heavy rainfall over Uttarakhand tomorrow. The weather agency has predicted heavy rainfall over Delhi, Haryana, Chandigarh, Himachal Pradesh, Bihar, East Madhya Pradesh and Madhya Maharashtra over the next 4 days. Meanwhile, parts of Delhi NCR witnessed light to moderate rain today. In FIFA World Cup, France will face Morocco in the first quarterfinal at Boston in US tonight. The match will begin at 1:30 a.m. Indian time. Spain will take on Belgium in the second quarterfinal match tomorrow late night. In the remaining quarterfinal matches, Norway will play against England while defending champions Argentina will clash with Switzerland on Sunday morning. In Wimbledon tennis, Carolina Mukova of Czech Republic has reached women's singles final. 10th seed Mukova defeated 7th seed American player Coco Gauff in the first semi-final of the women's singles this evening. Later in the second semi-final, Ukraine's Marta Kotsyuk will take on Czech player Linda Noskova. And in men's cricket, India will face England in the fourth T20 International of the five-match series at the County Ground in Bristol tonight. The match will begin at 10 p.m. Indian Standard Time. The Indian team trailed the series 0-2, making this a must-win game to stay alive. And now, before we end the bulletin, the headlines once again. India and Australia adopt a joint declaration on defence and security cooperation to ensure free and open Indo-Pacific. Also ink deal for supply of uranium from Australia. Prime Minister Narendra Modi says India aspires to be one of the world's top three economies driven by the motto of Grow More, Achieve More, addresses Indian diaspora in Melbourne. National Commission for Women forms a high-level expert committee to review regulatory framework and laws governing IVF clinics. Government waives basic customs duty on key components used in electronic devices to promote their domestic production. Iran accuses U.S. of conducting airstrike near Bushehr nuclear power plant, attacks U.S. bases in Bahrain, Kuwait and Qatar, and in FIFA World Cup, France to face Morocco in the first quarterfinal at Boston in U.S. tonight. That is all in the news at 9. Good night.
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3: This is Akashvani. In the program Spotlight, now we bring you a discussion on India-Australia strategic partnership, expanding cooperation in trade, technology and investment. The participants are Ashok Sajjanhar, former ambassador, and Subhashree Mahapatra, Akashvani correspondent.
2: In the ongoing visit of Prime Minister Narendra Modi, Prime Minister has landed in Melbourne, Australia yesterday. This is the second leg of Prime Minister's three-nation tour. He

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1: Thank you very much. It's always a pleasure to be with you.
0: Ambassador Sajjanhar, I would like to talk to you about both the countries reaffirming the commitment to energy security in the face of geopolitical tensions. How significant is this in the current times when we see renewed tension in West Asia?
1: Energy security has emerged as a very critical issue as far as the whole world is concerned. India, of course, is particularly affected by it because India is dependent to the tune of about 90% or in terms of import of our dependence on import of crude oil and to the extent of about 60% on the import of liquefied petroleum gas. And we have seen that as a result of the West Asia war, the war between the United States and Israel on one side and Iran on the other side, that there has been a choke on the Strait of Hormuz, as a result of which about 20% of the global supplies of oil and gas that used to come to the world, that stopped coming. So energy security has emerged as a very important area. As far as India and Australia are concerned, of course, our collaboration in the area of energy is very strong. India is a very significant importer of coal from Australia, and that goes in terms of production of both of electricity as also in transport of railways and other vehicular traffic. And also we import large quantities of the liquefied petroleum gas. So I think if we want to have energy security, we need to ensure that these supply chains are streamlined. India, on the other hand, uses this LPG and we refine crude oil and we supply it back to Australia. So this is an area where both the countries are collaborating, but of course we need to enhance our collaboration in the area of renewables also, because both the countries are equally committed and invested in improving the renewable energy, in enhancing renewable energy, because that not only ensures energy security, but also it has a positive impact as far as the climate is concerned.
0: While speaking during the joint press meet with Australian Prime Minister Narendra Modi spoke about the signing of an arrangement to facilitate Australian uranium exports to India for peaceful purpose. Let's listen what he has said.
2: Nuclear energy ke kshetra mein aaj humne ek mahatvapurna samjhota kiya hai. 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
0: आज we just heard Australia and India have finalized the administrative arrangements necessary to enable the export of Australian uranium to India for exclusively peaceful purposes and under International Atomic Energy Agency safeguards. As provided for under the Australia-India Nuclear Cooperation Agreement 2015, how significant is this?
1: This is a very significant step in my view because as you have just now mentioned, this agreement was signed between the two countries in 2015. I remember that the agreement to give this, share its uranium resources and reserves with India, this agreement was entered into between the two countries when Mr. Tony Abbott was the Prime Minister of Australia. But it is already, so many years have elapsed. About 12 years have elapsed and still no supply of uranium from Australia has taken place. So as I was talking about renewable energy, so uranium, nuclear energy is also a renewable form of energy. So it will help India to generate energy in a renewable manner, which will be good for the climate change in that context also.

0: Also, Australia has the world's largest reserves of uranium, and so supply of uranium to India would be not only beneficial for India in terms of production of energy, but also it will be hugely beneficial to Australia because it will be able to export
1: Yes.
0: its raw material. And of course, India has been importing uranium ore from many other countries like Kazakhstan, like Uzbekistan, like Mongolia, like Niger. But Australia being such a close partner, it will be a mutually beneficial and a win-win arrangement for both countries that this exchange will now start happening to mutual advantage.
1: During the talks, the leaders acknowledged the complementarities between Make in India and Future Made in Australia. Prime Minister Narendra Modi addressed the Australia-India CEOs Forum, an economic roadmap business event. He invited Australian investors to take advantage of the opportunities for long-term investments in India. What are the sectors in which both the countries can work together?
0: There are a large number of sectors that both the countries can work. In fact, when the Prime Minister was encouraging the Australian business and industry to come and invest in India, there was an immediate response from the Australia Super, that is the pension fund, that they will be investing $500 million in the Indian economy, which will be used for creating infrastructure, whether it is in terms of roads, in terms of airports, in terms of ports, bridges, tunnels. So this will definitely be done. At the moment, as I said, we have been exporting items like some consumer goods like textiles, leather, footwear, and also petroleum products. But of course, the new areas of artificial intelligence, of space cooperation, there are a large number of opportunities for both sides to enhance cooperation. At the moment, we have a bilateral cooperation agreement, which is called the ECTA, Economic Cooperation Trade Agreement. That was put in place as mid-gap arrangement before we enter into a full-fledged free trade agreement in both goods and services. This was put in place in 2022. It has yielded very good results. Our exports to Australia have increased very significantly. If our exports to the world in general over the last 4 years have gone up by 40%, our exports to Australia have increased by 200%. So this has brought down the trade deficit that we were earlier experiencing with Australia. And now we are working towards what is known as a CECA, which is the much more comprehensive agreement. And it stands for Comprehensive Economic Cooperation Agreement. So it will be dealing not only in goods, it'll also deal in services. It'll also deal in investments, non-tariff barriers, and trade facilitation in every sense. So I think this will provide a huge shot in the arm as far as enhancing the bilateral trade partnership, investment partnership, and take it to a much higher level.
1: Ambassador Sajjanhar, how can Australia support India in clean energy?
0: Clean energy is very important. Climate change is a very important element that we have spoken about. India is committed to that objective. India is one of the very few, if not the only G20 countries, which has met its targets under the Paris Accord, which was signed in 2015. We have already, under the nationally determined contributions, we have already fulfilled our responsibilities, which we were supposed to have done by 2030. And so we can work together with Australia, whether it is areas like the solar energy or it is wind energy, because these are areas where India has been working. So in all these areas, the two countries, there is technology that is available in Australia, and there is, of course, a skill and scale that is available in India. And both of them can put their best foot forward, can utilize their strengths and take the partnership forward, take the relationship forward. And that will be to the not only to the benefit of the two countries, but also benefit in a

0: global sense, because it will help to take care of the increasing challenges that the climate has been facing over the last many decades.
1: Before we progress any further, let's first listen to what the Australian Prime Minister Anthony Albanese had to say at the joint press meet regarding the MOU signed today.
2: With new landmark agreements, we are expanding our relationship across defence and security, education, science and technology, and energy security and critical minerals. Prime Minister Modi and I have released a joint declaration on defence and security cooperation to deepen our practical partnership. Australia values India as a top-tier security partner, and the declaration reflects our shared commitment to a peaceful, stable and prosperous Indo-Pacific region.
1: Today, both the leaders also said that Australia and India are comprehensive strategic partners with a common vision for the free, open and prosperous Indo-Pacific region. The list of MOUs also feature maritime security collaboration roadmap. Could you further elaborate this and explain this to us?
0: Yes, this is a very important issue. This is a very strategic issue. This has implications for stability, peace, security of the Indo-Pacific region. And we have seen that both the Indian Ocean and the Pacific Ocean, they are connected. And much of the trade of India, about 60% of our trade, goes to the Pacific countries through the South China Sea, and also as far as Australia is concerned, all these countries use the maritime domain for about 90%, conducting 90% of their trade. So I think in that context, the free, open, inclusive, secure Indo-Pacific and the one based on rule of law and international law, that is very important. So I think countries like democracies, particularly like India, like Australia, we had the example also of Indonesia, where the Prime Minister was till yesterday. And before that, we had the visit of the Japanese Prime Minister to India, also the South Korean President to India. All these are countries in the Indo-Pacific. So all of them need to come together to ensure that there is peace and security, there is freedom of navigation, because we have seen that China particularly has started becoming increasingly assertive and belligerent in this region. It has been occupying islands which, according to international law, don't belong to it. And it has also been creating artificial islands. So I think this cooperation between India and Australia and other democracies, as I mentioned, will ensure that there is peace, security and freedom in this region.
1: In the coming days, we will keep following Prime Minister's visit. Thank you, Ambassador Sajnar.
0: Thank you very much.
3: 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The participants were Ashok Sajjanhar, former ambassador, and Subhashree Mohapatra, Akashvani correspondent. This program was produced and presented by the News Services Division of Akashvani. 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